fly to the top. I've been out of shape, thinking out of box. 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I blasted off the planet, rock that caused catastrophe, and it matters more because I had it. Now I had, I thought about wreaking havoc on an opposition. Kind of shocking, they want a static with precision. I'm automatic, quarterback. I ain't talking second packet. Pack it up, I don't panic. 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
1: 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It's called Somebody to Love.

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0: Yes, that's good. 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

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Thank you so much. 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Thank you. 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Here we go now.

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Guten Nacht, Stuttgart, Deutschland. 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
0: Che kalote yasuel elani iwuse che lat ona ael toh ilota. 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